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1: Decisions as I go to anywhere I flow. Sometimes I believe, at times I'm rational.

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1: There are places I'll remember all my life. 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Some have gone and some remain. All these places have their moments. With lovers and friends, I still can recall. Some are dead and some are living. 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

0: But of all these friends and lovers, there is no one compares with you. And these memories lose their meaning when I think of love as something new. 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In my life, I'll love you more.
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I blasted off the planet, rock to cause catastrophe, and it matters more because I had it. Now I had, I thought about wreaking havoc on an opposition, kind of shocking, they want a static with precision. I'm automatic, quarterback, I ain't talking second, pack it up, I don't panic, batter up, who the baddest, it don't matter, cause we is your

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